Mama was queen of the mambo, papa was king of the Congo. Deep down in the jungle, I start banging my first bongo. Every monkey like to be in my place instead of me, cause I'm the king of bongo, baby, I'm the king of bongo bong.

ever gonna know. No, ever gonna know. So don't try to pretend that there's no evidence. And I'm fed up that they said that there's a man I've been against. There's a lot of things we're never gonna know.